0: 8 to 5 counts of possessing depictions of a minor engaged in sexually explicit conduct. Castro Garcia also faces multiple child rape charges. He remains held on $200,000 total bail, awaiting an October 12th trial date in Walla Walla County Superior Court. The Pendleton UAS test range reports that two of its many customers have had successful tests recently. They are unmanned aircraft builder Nimbus Aviation of Florida and Prime Minute of California, which specializes in protecting infrastructure and emergency response technology. For more, follow My Columbia Basin on Facebook.
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2: Here's your Wild Horse Resort and Casino weather update. Tonight you'll see a slight chance of showers with winds averaging around 7 to 17 miles an hour with gusts as high as 30 miles an hour while temperatures settle into the mid-50s. Tomorrow you'll see an increased chance of showers with winds coming down to average around 5 to 11 miles an hour with gusts as high as 22 miles an hour while temperatures reach highs in the upper 70s. 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
1: 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The Hagen Fire, burning in Umatilla and Union counties and on the Umatilla Indian Reservation, is now 50% contained. It's consumed an estimated 61,125 acres. The Paradise Fire remains 15% contained at almost 9,500 acres. It's impacting the Mill Creek watershed and is spread out to encompass Columbia County in Washington and Umatilla and Wallowa counties in Oregon. Firefighters predict mild to moderate fire conditions as a 55% chance of showers and a 15% chance of thunderstorms are moving into the area. Meantime, the city of Walla Walla has received questions regarding water quality and the ongoing Paradise Fire. The city announced today Walla Walla's water supply remains safe. Water quality testing is being conducted to closely monitor conditions, and no impacts to water quality from the fire have been observed to date. The city will continue to monitor water quality and provide updates on the fire, watershed conditions, and recovery efforts. The Intermountain Education Service District Board of Directors is beginning the search for a new superintendent. Retiring CEO Mark Mulvihill says the board will host several listening sessions with stakeholders. Then, considering the ESD's strategic plan for the future, will hire a new superintendent in December.
2: That would then enable the next 5 to 6 months where I can help support, mentor, coach.
1: Mulvihill's 39-year career in education will come to an end on June 30th of 2027. Danfield resident Salvador Estrada Guevara admitted to fleeing police at speeds up to 120 miles per hour in a high-speed chase that ended with his car flipping and allegedly igniting a massive wildfire in Wallula Gap. Prosecutors noted he was lucky to survive the accident. After a negotiated plea deal, he received a 30-day sentence with 29 days converted to house arrest. For more, follow My Columbia Basin on Facebook.
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4: Here's your Wild Horse Resort and Casino weather update. Tonight you'll see a slight chance of showers with winds averaging around 7 to 17 miles an hour with gusts as high as 30 miles an hour while temperatures settle into the mid-50s. Tomorrow you'll see an increased chance of showers with winds coming down to average around 5 to 11 miles an hour with gusts as high as 22 miles an hour while temperatures reach highs in the upper 70s. 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
1: Here's your Wild Horse Resort and Casino weather update. Tonight you'll see a slight chance of showers with winds averaging around 7 to 17 miles an hour with gusts as high as 30 miles an hour while temperatures settle into the mid-50s. Tomorrow you'll see an increased chance of showers with winds coming down to average around 5 to 11 miles an hour with gusts as high as 22 miles an hour while temperatures reach highs in the upper 70s. 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
1: Here's your Wild Horse Resort and Casino weather update. Tonight you'll see a slight chance of showers with winds averaging around 7 to 17 miles an hour with gusts as high as 30 miles an hour while temperatures settle into the mid-50s. Tomorrow you'll see an increased chance of showers with winds coming down to average around 5 to 11 miles an hour with gusts as high as 22 miles an hour while temperatures reach highs in the upper 70s. 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
1: Here's your Wild Horse Resort and Casino weather update. Tonight you'll see a slight chance of showers with winds averaging around 7 to 17 miles an hour with gusts as high as 30 miles an hour while temperatures settle into the mid-50s. Tomorrow you'll see an increased chance of showers with winds coming down to average around 5 to 11 miles an hour with gusts as high as 22 miles an hour while temperatures reach highs in the upper 70s. 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
5: Here's your Wild Horse Resort and Casino weather update. Tonight you'll see a slight chance of showers with winds averaging around 7 to 17 miles an hour with gusts as high as 30 miles an hour while temperatures settle into the mid-50s. Tomorrow you'll see an increased chance of showers with winds coming down to average around 5 to 11 miles an hour with gusts as high as 22 miles an hour while temperatures reach highs in the upper 70s. 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
1: It's not even that far.
2: 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I can drive.
3: There's no traffic, so there's no danger.
4: It's easy to find excuses for driving impaired. That's because when you're impaired, your judgment is too. But no matter how you spin it, there's no excuse for driving after you've been drinking.
2: But I literally just had two drinks.
4: It literally doesn't matter. In Oregon, you can get arrested for driving impaired by alcohol or any kind of drug, even if you're under .08.
1: I've driven before and it's been fine.
4: Tell that to the families and friends of the more than 100 people killed here each year by impaired drivers.
3: But I can't leave my car here.
4: Oh, you're worried you'll be inconvenienced. 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
1: Here's your Wild Horse Resort and Casino weather update. Tonight you'll see a slight chance of showers with winds averaging around 7 to 17 miles an hour with gusts as high as 30 miles an hour while temperatures settle into the mid-50s. Tomorrow you'll see an increased chance of showers with winds coming down to average around 5 to 11 miles an hour with gusts as high as 22 miles an hour while temperatures reach highs in the upper 70s. 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
1: 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A crash closed the westbound lanes of Interstate 84 last night between Boardman and Arlington in the Six Mile Canyon area. The road has been reopened as of this morning, but no details on the crash that closed it last night have yet been released. A tough day today for the Morrow County Sheriff's Office as K-9 Telly passed away following recent medical complications. Telly joined the Morrow County Sheriff's Office in 2019 and served for 8 years alongside Deputy Colleen Newbert. Telly and Newbert had recently celebrated their 75th suspect capture. Heavy smoke from a brush fire on I-4 south of Hermiston on Saturday caused multiple vehicle accidents, one of which included a Umatilla County Fire District No. 1 vehicle. An OSP report said the fire vehicle was entering the then-closed interstate to respond to an accident, and several vehicles ended up following it. When that fire vehicle turned around into the oncoming direction to go respond to the crash, those vehicles behind it abruptly braked, causing a chain reaction collision. Another accident occurred with the fire vehicle when, obscured by heavy smoke, it struck a semi head-on. No citations were issued as part of the accidents. The firefighter was treated for minor injuries. We all know that schools offer snacks, but that doesn't mean anyone can just walk in and help themselves at any time. Apparently, one person thought so when they entered an unlocked door at Nissa Middle School and helped themselves to what was described as an armload of food. Officials said nothing else was stolen and there was no damage. They say the individual has been identified but didn't release any other information. Read more about these stories and get more news coverage by following My Columbia Basin on Facebook and get breaking news alerts on the Elkhorn mobile app.
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1: Here's your Wild Horse Resort and Casino weather. This morning, temperatures around 60, breezy out there, and a chance you could get some rain this morning as well. In fact, there's a good chance of rain throughout the area all of today. Pendleton also going to have gusty winds today. Gusts up to 25 are possible. High in Pendleton this afternoon of 74. Hermiston also going to be windy today and a high of 77. Walla Walla will have lighter winds also with a high of 77. Get weather anytime at ElkhornMediaGroup.com.
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2: 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It's also trivia night at Eternal Wines in Milton Freewater. 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
1: 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A large contingent of the public showed up to speak on homeless issues at last night's Pendleton City Council meeting. Before the council did approve an emergency declaration that now allows the neighbor-to-neighbor warming shelter on Court Street to stay open outside of the winter months. That emergency declaration was made because it allows the shelter to provide year-round service despite not meeting building codes to do so. Neighbor-to-neighbor will fund the new service with a grant from Capco. The emergency declaration must be approved every 90 days and is good for up to 1 year. The Anthony Lake Ski Resort is taking a $650,000 loan from the U.S. Department of Agriculture to construct a new rental and repair shop. The ski area is planning a new two-story building for those facilities. And speaking of winter, applications are now open for Walla Walla's Snow Berm Reduction Program. It makes sure the driveways stay cleared during snowplow operations for those residents who may not be able to get out and clear it themselves. If individuals want to apply, they must submit proof of residency and a state disability parking permit. Registration is available through the City of Walla Walla's website and is open through October 1st. Franklin County's confirmed its first human West Nile virus case and its first West Nile positive mosquito pool since 2021. The Franklin County Mosquito Control District is increasing their spraying measures, and residents are still urged to use repellent and drain standing water where mosquitoes like to congregate. And firefighters are continuing to make progress on the Hagen Fire, which is now at 50% containment, as the weather is looking favorable for this next week. Although officials now believe the fire is larger than its previously estimated 61,000 acres. More news on the My Columbia Basin Facebook.
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1: Here's your Wild Horse Resort and Casino weather. This morning, temperatures around 60, breezy out there, and a chance you could get some rain this morning as well. In fact, there's a good chance of rain throughout the area all of today. Pendleton also going to have gusty winds today. Gusts up to 25 are possible. High in Pendleton this afternoon of 74. Hermiston also going to be windy today and a high of 77. Walla Walla will have lighter winds also with a high of 77. Get weather anytime at ElkhornMediaGroup.com.
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2: And here's today's community calendar. 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
1: 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A crash closed the westbound lanes of Interstate 84 last night between Boardman and Arlington in the 6 Mile Canyon area. The road has been reopened as of this morning, but no details on the crash that closed it last night have yet been released. A tough day today for the Morrow County Sheriff's Office as K-9 Telly passed away following recent medical complications. Telly joined the Morrow County Sheriff's Office in 2019 and served for 8 years alongside Deputy Colleen Newbert. Telly and Newbert had recently celebrated their 75th suspect capture. Heavy smoke from a brush fire on I-84 south of Hermiston on Saturday caused multiple vehicle accidents, one of which included a Umatilla County Fire District No. 1 vehicle. An OSP report said the fire vehicle was entering the then-closed interstate to respond to an accident, and several vehicles ended up following it. When that fire vehicle turned around into the oncoming direction to go respond to the crash, those vehicles behind it abruptly braked, causing a chain reaction collision. Another accident occurred with the fire vehicle when, obscured by heavy smoke, it struck a semi head-on. No citations were issued as part of the accidents. The firefighter was treated for minor injuries. We all know that schools offer snacks, but that doesn't mean anyone can just walk in and help themselves at any time. Apparently, one person thought so when they entered an unlocked door at Nissa Middle School and helped themselves to what was described as an armload of food. Officials said nothing else was stolen and there was no damage. They say the individual has been identified but didn't release any other information. Read more about these stories and get more news coverage by following My Columbia Basin on Facebook and get breaking news alerts on the Elkhorn mobile app.
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4: Good morning, I'm Doug Donahoe with your Wild Horse Resort and Casino weather forecast. Today, warm and breezy under partly sunny skies with areas of patchy smoke. Highs will be in the low to mid-90s throughout the region. Tonight, elevated fire weather concerns are in effect through 8 p.m. due to low humidity and gusty winds peaking near 25 miles an hour. Look for overnight temperatures to be in the low to mid-60s. For weather anytime, go to ElkhornMediaGroup.com.
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fly to the top. I've been out of shape, thinking out of the box. I'm an astronaut. I blasted off the planet, rocked to cause catastrophe, and it matters more because I had it. Now I had a thought about wreaking havoc on an opposition. Kind of shocking, they want it static with precision. 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
2: Here's today's community calendar. It's board game night at Brown Family Vineyards in Walla Walla. That'll start at 5:30. It's also trivia night at Eternal Wines in Milton Freewater. That starts at 6. And if baseball is more your style, the Tri-City Dust Devils are hosting Vancouver tonight at Gisa Stadium in Pasco. First pitch at 6:30. If you know something coming up and want to get the word out, just send us the info to events at elkhornmediagroup.com.
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1: And here's today's community calendar. The Milton Freewater Farmers Market is from 4 to 7 tonight at Orchard Park. 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And go back in time tonight and rock out Cheap Trick is on the stage at Walla Walla Fair and Frontier Days. 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
3: 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And stay tuned. 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
1: 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That'll start at 5:30. It's also trivia night at Eternal Wines in Milton Freewater. 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
1: I'm Dan Tessman. Here's your Wild Horse Resort and Casino weather update. Mostly cloudy this afternoon with a chance of showers and thunderstorms. It will be breezy as winds could gust as high as 25 miles per hour. Expect a high near 75 in Pendleton. It will be 77 in Hermiston and in Walla Walla. Tonight, showers and windy as gusts could reach as high as 21 miles per hour. Expect a low around 46. Get breaking news notifications and stream the station with the Elkhorn mobile app. Download it today.
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4: 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Looking ahead, tomorrow it's Family Day and the high-octane, very popular Demolition Derby. This multi-heat smackdown includes Powerpuff races at 5, demo time trials at 6, and then at 7 o'clock the Demolition Derby begins. Also tomorrow on the Pepsi stage, there's music from the Diego Romero Band, and then some modern country and classic rock from the band Midnight Highway, so you can go to the website and get a schedule. And stay tuned, more Walla Walla Fair and Frontier Days reports are coming up from Hapo Community Credit Union, federally insured by NCUA. 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
1: 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I knew it, I knew you. 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
1: I'm Dan Tessman. Here's your Wild Horse Resort and Casino weather update. Mostly cloudy this afternoon with a chance of showers and thunderstorms. It will be breezy as winds could gust as high as 25 miles per hour. Expect a high near 75 in Pendleton. It will be 77 in Hermiston and in Walla Walla. Tonight, showers and windy as gusts could reach as high as 21 miles per hour. Expect a low around 46. Get breaking news notifications and stream the station with the Elkhorn mobile app. Download it today.
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2: Time for a Walla Walla Fair and Frontier Days report from Happo Community Credit Union. Well, we're off and running. Today is the opening day of the five-day event that features carnival rides, exhibits, animals, rodeo, a demolition derby, some food, oh yes, plenty of food, and some amazing grandstand entertainment that's coming up tonight with Rock and Roll Hall of Famers Cheap Trick, a band that has sold more than 20 million albums worldwide, and a lot of their music is the soundtrack to many of our lives. So it's going to be a good show with the band The Calling, famous for their song Wherever You Will Go, opening up tonight. Also, there's other entertainment on the grounds throughout the fair, like the Paul Bunyan Lumber

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2: 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It's board game night at Brown Family Vineyards in Walla Walla. That'll start at 5:30. 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That starts at 6. 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
1: 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Third Circuit Court presiding judge Dan Hill dismissed a lawsuit brought by five homeless women against the city of Pendleton in court today. In his opinion, he wrote that the suit was dismissed because the city had amended its camping ordinance to reflect current state law. Therefore, there was no longer a legal basis for the court action. The Pendleton City Council unanimously approved declaring a 90-day emergency to allow the warming station operated by Neighbor to Neighbor to be a year-round shelter. At last night's City Council meeting, Fire Marshal Valerie Tomrin said the building on Southeast Court Avenue is currently approved as a business, but would need to meet the building codes for residential status to operate year-round. CAPCO is providing a grant to help with the change. K-9 Telly passed away Tuesday after recent health issues, leaving behind a legacy at the Morrow County Sheriff's Office, serving since July 2019 with her handler, Senior Deputy Colleen Newbert. Telly protected deputies and surrounding communities throughout her distinguished career. The duo celebrated 75 suspect captures together. The Sheriff's Office praised her extraordinary courage, unwavering determination, and devotion to duty. A Franklin County resident has tested positive for West Nile virus amidst a nationwide early surge in cases. The Benton Franklin Health District says although most infections cause no symptoms, the virus can lead to severe neurological illness or death, and no vaccine exists. The Franklin County Mosquito Control District is expanding pest control efforts and advising the public to drain standing water and use EPA-registered repellents. The Walla Walla Fair and Frontier Days opens for its 160th year today and runs through Sunday. Tonight features a performance by Cheap Trick. The Demolition Derby is tomorrow, followed by three nights of PRCA Rodeo. The fair offers a variety of food, a carnival, and family entertainment. For more, follow My Columbia Basin on Facebook.
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1: I'm Dan Tessman. Here's your Wild Horse Resort and Casino weather update. Mostly cloudy this afternoon with a chance of showers and thunderstorms. It will be breezy as winds could gust as high as 25 miles per hour. Expect a high near 75 in Pendleton. It will be 77 in Hermiston and in Walla Walla. Tonight, showers and windy as gusts could reach as high as 21 miles per hour. Expect a low around 46. Get breaking news notifications and stream this station with the Elkhorn mobile app. Download it today.
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6: 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You know their songs, I Want You to Want Me, The Dream Police, Surrender, and The Flame. They are so good live, still making great music. Opening up for them tonight, the band The Calling, famous for their song Wherever You Will Go. And there's free entertainment on the grounds with gate admission, including music, plenty of music from bands like The Coyote Kings and Shank's Pony.

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1: 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Southern Area Command Team 3 increased containment for the Hagen Fire to 53% and the Paradise Fire to 22%. The Hagen is burning on the reservation and in Umatilla and Union counties and has consumed over 61,000 acres. The Paradise in the Mill Creek watershed, as well as Columbia County in Washington and Umatilla and Wallowa counties in Oregon, is estimated to be about 9,600 acres. The Southern Team is handing command over to Northwest Team 8 tomorrow morning at 6. Additional reductions to evacuation levels on portions of both fires were announced this afternoon. Details on ElkhornMediaGroup.com. The last holiday of the summer is going to cost more than it ever has if you're driving. The AAA Motor Club says the average price for a gallon of regular unleaded is at its most expensive. In Pendleton, the average price is $4.86, while Umatilla County averages $4.84. Walla Walla County's average price has shot past the $5 mark to $5.37. AAA says it's because of lowering supplies of summer blend fuel and, of course, the Iran conflict, which has a price of a barrel of crude oil at over $80. East Ginny Avenue in Hermiston will soon be longer, and Assistant City Manager Mark Morgan says a local improvement district will cover the final cost.
2: There are five properties, so those are the only five that would be paying into the cost of the local improvement district.
1: Morgan says a manufactured home park and an apartment building are already being built on East Ginny. The City of Walla Walla offers a free snow berm reduction service for qualified residents with physical disabilities. To enroll before the October 1st deadline, submit residency proof and a disability parking privilege card. Hard copies of the request form are available at City Hall, libraries, and community centers. Or submit online at wallawalla.wa.gov/snowberms. 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
4: Here's your Wild Horse Resort and Casino weather update. Tonight you'll see a high likelihood of showers, mainly before 5 a.m., with winds averaging around 5 to 10 miles an hour, with possible gusts of up to 21 miles an hour, while temperatures settle near 50 degrees. Tomorrow you'll see a decreased chance of showers, with winds calming down to average around 5 to 6 miles an hour, and temperatures reaching highs near 70 degrees. 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
1: 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Third Circuit Court presiding judge Dan Hill dismissed a lawsuit brought by five homeless women against the city of Pendleton in court today. In his opinion, he wrote that the suit was dismissed because the city had amended its camping ordinance to reflect current state law. Therefore, there was no longer a legal basis for the court action. The Pendleton City Council unanimously approved declaring a 90-day emergency to allow the warming station operated by Neighbor to Neighbor to be a year-round shelter. At last night's City Council meeting, Fire Marshal Valerie Tomrin said the building on Southeast Court Avenue is currently approved as a business, but would need to meet the building codes for residential status to operate year-round. CAPCO is providing a grant to help with the change. K-9 Telly passed away Tuesday after recent health issues, leaving behind a legacy at the Morrow County Sheriff's Office. Serving since July 2019 with her handler, Senior Deputy Colleen Newbert, Telly protected deputies and surrounding communities throughout her distinguished career. The duo celebrated 75 suspect captures together. The Sheriff's Office praised her extraordinary courage, unwavering determination, and devotion to duty. A Franklin County resident has tested positive for West Nile virus amidst a nationwide early surge in cases. The Benton-Franklin Health District says although most infections cause no symptoms, the virus can lead to severe neurological illness or death, and no vaccine exists. The Franklin County Mosquito Control District is expanding pest control efforts and advising the public to drain standing water and use EPA-registered repellents. The Walla Walla Fair and Frontier Days opens for its 160th year today and runs through Sunday. Tonight features a performance by Cheap Trick. The Demolition Derby is tomorrow, followed by three nights of PRCA Rodeo. The fair offers a variety of food, a carnival, and family entertainment. For more, follow My Columbia Basin on Facebook.
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3: Here's your Wild Horse Resort and Casino weather update. Tonight you'll see a high likelihood of showers, mainly before 5 a.m., with winds averaging around 5 to 10 miles an hour, with possible gusts of up to 21 miles an hour, while temperatures settle near 50 degrees. Tomorrow you'll see a decreased chance of showers, with winds calming down to average around 5 to 6 miles an hour, and temperatures reaching highs near 70 degrees. 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
3: 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It's like we never left here at the Walla Walla County Fairgrounds. This five-day event kicking off today with carnival rides, agricultural exhibits, food favorites, and the Rock and Roll Hall of Famers Cheap Trick performing hits like I Want You to Want Me, Dream Police, The Flame, and Surrender Tonight. And opening up for Cheap Trick, the band The Calling. You probably know them best for their song Wherever You Will Go. If you're a music fan, this is going to be an awesome night of music. And there's free entertainment with gate admission, including music from the Coyote Kings and Shank's Pony. You can get a schedule of everything by going to the website. Looking ahead, tomorrow night, one of the most popular events of the summer, the annual Demolition Derby. There'll be a lot of crash, boom, bang going on. 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
4: Highway 11. 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However, even beautiful places can become dangerous when drivers behave irresponsibly. Since 2021, 17% of all crash fatalities in Umatilla County occurred along this stretch of Highway 11. 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Highway 11. 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